laboratory experiments show that 65% of us obey in order to kill our fellow humans. 65% of us obey.

needle clickers into the red. 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Experiment concludes this man is dead. I was only acting on orders. You cannot blame me for these murders.

0: Pilgrim, Voltage Pilgrim. 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I was only acting on orders. You cannot blame me for those murders. I was only acting on orders.
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0: imagine governments, tyrants, and dictators using their power and authority to bend the will of ordinary people to commit murder.
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0: comes up to you and says, I think you might be clinically depressed, the proper response is, thank you very much. Is there any indication we shouldn't be depressed? Are you living on the same planet that I am? Do you ever think that depression might be the reasonable human response to the crap we're going through as a species? Do you ever think that maybe it's the happy people that are really screwed up in the head? Where's that spin on the situation? Maybe it's those guys. Hey, how you doing? I don't know. I feel great again. Really? Well, that's creepy and weird.
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2: Augen, Tropfstein, Höhlen. Wimpern hinter Gittern. Jedes Blinz ein bisschen bitter, ein bisschen schön.

Listen, yeah, is that jazz? Yeah, is that jazz? Is that jazz in the city? But the revolution will not be televised. I'm on a racetrack of spirits, living forever alive. I lost the throttle cause I thought the bottle could gather the pieces of a man I thought I was at first. Winter in America can feel so cold like the universe. I learned the hard way that home is where the hatred is. It's my soulful plea, we almost lost the church, setting their minds free. Is that jazz? The sound of Madison Ave is like a jazz refrain. 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Break through all that pain.

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0: audience, clean as a custodian, supreme power Babylonian. 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I was raised with savages, so many packages. 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Say it.
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1: And I found myself going into the cults. Edgar Cayce, Flying Saucers,

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And it just wasn't quite enough for me. I kept on searching and searching, and I started becoming what you call a matured sinner.

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I kept on searching and searching, and I

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rush. 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But the stars are calling for a midnight blue. Baby, look up to pull me in tighter. When you ride the car, like it's a big, big truck. 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